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1: Je viens, mais ne me gronde pas, car je suis là et triste et la vie m'efface.
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I hear the wind blow, I hear the wind blow. It seems to say, hello, hello, I'm the one who loves you.

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It hasn't happened.

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We'll see you there.

adiós. 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Si un traidor puede más que unos cuantos, que esos cuantos.

que la memoria no me sea indiferente. Dignas son las que han tenido que marchar.

In just a moment, we will return to the second act of Johnny Dollar. But first, the case of the Paper Stars, a thrilling true story from the police file, starts a three-week serialization on CBS's Gangbusters tonight. Don't miss the first episode of this story of police on the trail of a gang that terrorized three states. Also on CBS tonight, you'll hear the latest adventures of that famous private eye, Philip Marlowe. The Adventures of Philip Marlowe and Gangbusters are regular Saturday night features on most of these same CBS stations.

I found a new friend.

When Sirinsky arrived, I told him that it would be quite impossible for Isabel to leave her room. The concert was canceled, and indeed, to my knowledge, she has never touched the piano since that day. By now, to even the most casual observer, it must appear only natural that Isabel had every motive for a desperate, almost paranoid hatred of Roger Holcomb. This much was clear to me, the rest not yet. As a precautionary measure, I prescribed a drug for Isabel, which she at last consented to take. I gave her her own supply, and she administered it to herself, as I had directed. But one thing, from any point of view, was certain. I had to keep Roger and Isabel apart. Perhaps what I feared was indeed inevitable. I honestly did not think so at the time.

0: Roger. Roger.
1: Yeah?
0: It's me. Isabel.
1: What do you want?
0: Let me in, please.
1: No.
0: Please. It's terribly important.
1: Robert said...
0: I know. But he said... He said it would be all right this time.
1: Are you sure?
0: Yes. Yes, please.
1: All right. Now, what do you want?
0: I want to talk to you, that's all.
1: What about? That's so important.
0: Roger, why don't you ever leave your room anymore?
1: Can't you guess?
0: Do you think I hate you?
1: Oh, Isabel, I don't know what to think
0: anymore. You do, don't you?
1: I warned him. I told him it would happen. Now I'm going mad up here, thinking of the anguish I've caused
0: but
1: you.
0: But, Roger, I don't... You must believe me.
1: I know what it's been like for you having me here,
0: Roger.
1: Isabel.
0: Roger, you see... You see, for the first time in my life, I think my husband is wrong about something.
1: Wrong?
0: Yes. Don't you see? He's been worried about both of us, and so this distrust has grown up between us.
1: Well, I don't distrust you, Isabel. You've been more wonderful
0: than me. But you're afraid of me. And that amounts to the same thing. And it's bad for both of us. It's hurting both of us.
1: Well, I've often felt I wanted to talk to you, to beg your pardon.
0: Oh, but... Roger, you don't have to do that. We're both sick. But I think if we saw each other sometimes, if we talked the whole thing out, it would help us both.
1: Does Robert think so, too?
0: No.
1: Then he didn't tell you it was all right to see me.
0: No. I lied to you.
1: You what?
0: I lied to you.
1: You lied to me. And it didn't happen. Isabel, don't you see? I am getting well. It didn't happen.
0: I know. I know, Roger. I don't think it does happen anymore except with Robert.
1: With Robert? But what makes you think that
0: I don't know. Something about the way he acts. The way he is.
1: Oh, but Isabel, he is curing me then. Perhaps you shouldn't
0: No. have come. Don't you understand? We must see each other. We must talk.
2: Isabel.
1: Robert, something's happened that I must tell you.
2: Please, you're completely overwrought.
1: Oh, but Robert, it...
2: I must insist. Isabel, why did you do this?
0: I'm sorry.
2: You have to have a sedative right away. Isabel, get the bottle from your room.
0: Oh. Mine?
2: Yes. Yes, hurry.
0: All right.
1: Robert, she lied to me.
2: Yes, yes, I know. But, Roger, I must absolutely forbid you to talk now. You must trust me.
1: Why? All right, but later I want to have a long talk.
2: Of course we shall.
0: Here it is. And I brought my hypodermic, too.
2: I'm glad you did. The other one's mislaid somewhere. Will you give it to him, please?
0: I?
2: Yes, this has upset me rather badly. My hands are shaking.
0: Oh, Robert, I'm terribly sorry.
2: No matter now. Give him the hypodermic. In the upper arm. That's right.
0: Yes. There.
2: Thank you. Leave us now, please, Isabel.
0: Yes. All right.
2: How are you feeling now, Roger?
1: I'm fine, Robert. I think I'm better than I have been in months.
2: I know you're better. That's why I was so upset, you see?
1: Well, why, Robert?
2: I can't tell you all my reasons now, but you must trust me and believe in me.
1: Oh, I do.
2: It's only that I'm afraid for your health. Roger.
1: No. You're afraid of murder.

Yeah, party people. Here we go. Yep.

Coming up, what happened next when powerful mining companies entered the Ecuadorian cloud forest, preparing to clear part of it. This episode of Big Picture Science looks at the rights of rivers.